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This guy technically has two top five hits going right now because he co-wrote Don't Tell on Me with Jason Aldean, and he's got this one. 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

0: Don't We, from Morgan Wallen on Cannon Country 107.9. And it's time for another edition of Who Paid for This? Where I saw a study that found that women lawyers are under significantly more stress than men lawyers. And I say, really? You know what? I don't think it's just lawyers. Honestly, I believe women in general carry way more stress than men. They're juggling careers, kids, family schedules, caregiving, and about 1,000 things that the rest of us don't even realize that they're keeping track of. So do we really need a study to tell us this? I don't know who paid for this research, but they probably could have just asked any husband who's the one remembering the birthdays, the appointments, the school forms, and what's for dinner. Case closed. Women are stressed.
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I'm sorry, John Michael Montgomery, but I do love the I Swear version from All for One. No hard feelings. I just prefer it. I'm sorry, but I'm not sorry to play some Taylor Swift now on Canon Country 107.9.

0: Ella Langley and Morgan Wallen on Cannon Country 107.9. 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

0: Morgan Wallen's Been By Now on Canon Country 107.9. You know, there was just some things that your parents told you as a kid that you just blindly followed without question. And one of the biggest I remember was don't swallow watermelon seeds because you'll grow a watermelon in your stomach. I actually remember worrying about that. Well, good news is there's a report that says we've all been lied to. Not only are watermelon seeds perfectly safe to swallow, they actually have some nutrients that are good for you. So all those summers you spent carefully picking out the seeds or spitting them all over the place, turns out you were actually doing unnecessary work. Although, I still wouldn't recommend swallowing the whole watermelon. Let's not test that theory.
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Give the queen to Lainey, but she's right there. It's Be Her from Ella Lane, Uncanny Country.

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0: I'm seeing rumblings of a return to the stage for Sugarland. That's Baby Girl on Cannon Country 107.9. We'll see if it comes to fruition. Here's Blake Shelton.
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0: Bailey Zimmerman and Chevy Silverado on Cannon Country 107.9. I just got news that Bailey's going to pause his tour here in a couple weeks, basically about mid-August, to deal with some personal issues at home. He needs a mental break, and apparently there's some stuff going on at home that he doesn't want to divulge right now, but he'll get back out on tour down the road. But this is his first big headlining tour, and it's a lot of pressure being out there as the top dog. You're not the opener anymore. You are the reason people are coming. So I'm liking that he's knowing his limits and needs to take a break occasionally, and especially if it's something going on at home with his family. So more power to Bailey Zimmerman, and we'd love to hear him back out on the road real soon.
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0: 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Just like my great-great-granddad used to tell us youngins, don't be the one bringing a musket to a cannon battle. 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

0: 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Happy 250th from the all-new Canon Country 107.9. We're bringing the boom back to the Colonial Capital. 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

Sunny and warm today. Expect a high get up to about 91 is what it's calling for. Your Friday evening tonight, 74, then back up to 91 tomorrow, 90 by Sunday. Looking dry, no chance of rain. Thanks for hanging out. Thank God it's finally Friday. I got a really interesting WTH story of the day today on the way. I'm going to tell you about. Okay, here's Bailey Zimmerman for you. In the meantime, Chevy Silverado.

They said, be more professional. We laughed. And here we are, mornings on the all-new Cannon Country 107.9.

0: Cole Wetzel with Jesse Murph. That's High Road on 107.9 Cannon Country. I'm Cash Warren. Good morning. Thanks for hanging out. Thank God it's Friday. Yay. Trying to kick the weekend off as early as we can. This is a legit story that I found, and this is why it's WTH story of the day today. You know, I'm not one really for fart jokes. From time to time, I may throw one out there. All right, but what would you do if your night out at the movies was ruined by someone in your theater ripping nasty farts? Well, that's what happened. At a screening of Spider-Man Brand New Day in Colombia, a whole theater, they say, including a dude in a Spider-Man costume, evacuated because someone in the audience had an extreme flatulence attack. The screening didn't get officially canceled, but everyone left before the end credits because it was smelled so bad. Yeah, people are saying that the farter is the real villain of the movie. One commented, quote, "To ruin a whole cinema like that, only God knows what that person ate." That's a real story. That really happened in Colombia. That's gas on a whole different level, I'll tell you what. I love that, though. The real villain of the movie was the farter. So there you go. And that right there is your Friday morning WTH story of the day today. All right. Hey, have a great day. I'm Cash Warren on 107.9 Cannon Country.
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2: You hear that? 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
2: Yeah, not so much. I'm Chandler.
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seen a big Montana sky. 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London, Paris, paradise. But ain't got much memory of the scenes. Come to think, I missed them all. And damn,

Speaking of the coast, remember Five for Beach, you and me. That sunset, cliffs by the sea, and the night rolled in. And you still talk about that moon that I can't recall, but God, I saw all I needed to.

Hey, did you see that Zac Brown Band gave away like a free cruise at one of his shows? He was playing at Fenway. This was Sunday night. Surprised everyone in the crowd with the free cruise for two aboard Margaritaville at Sea's new Beachcomber ship. That's more than 37,000 fans hooked everybody. Can you believe that? I wish I could go to a concert where I got a free vacation. That's not fair. Hey, Nashville news on the way. Jordan Davis now turned this truck around.

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1: All right, Nashville news here today, thanks to our friends at the Newport News Airport. Sam Hunt's figured it out. And it ain't that hard, folks. You just got to grow. You just got to live on a farm.
2: My life has changed quite a bit in terms of my everyday experience. And I appreciate having access to the rural southern farm life experience on a day-to-day basis, and how healthy that is, how good it is for your heart and soul. And maybe that's because I grew up in it and it's home, and that's what reminds me of home.
1: There you go. All right. So just go live on a farm and everything's going to work out for you. Okay. Lainey Wilson checking in today, talking about the example she tries to set for little kids in her audience.
3: It's important for me to make sure that I'm right, you know, making the right decisions, and I'm not going to get it right all the time, but I'm going to try my best. What I want those little kids to take away is, like, you're allowed to dream big, but you're not allowed just to dream. You have got to work really, really hard and somehow turn those no's into yeses and keep on going.
1: There you go. Wise words from the lady. She would know. All right. There you have it. That's Nashville News. Hey, have a great day. I'm Cash Warren on 107.9 Cannon Country.
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Sunny and 91 is what it's calling for. 74 for an overnight low. And then we're looking at the low 90s for the weekend. So it doesn't say anything about rain. All right. So we'll keep an eye on it. We'll check in. We got two for the road coming up here in just a few. It's Corey Kent Coetzee right now. It's Rocky Mountain Low.

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2: A lynx that was rescued from Ukraine just took her first steps on grass after settling into a new outdoor habitat at the Big Cat Sanctuary. This is in Kent, England. Yeah, the big cat's name's Ursa, was found seriously ill in Kyiv. This was back in January. They were able to raise $180,000 to bring her to the UK through what staff described as a high-risk mission with border crossings through an active war zone. Ursa now shares her new home with several other rescued wild cats. I guess my only question is, why did it cost $180,000 to get the cat over there? Yeah. Hey, a doctor in Brazil found a simple way to make surgery less intimidating for kids. Let them choose superhero or princess costumes to wear into the operating room. Yep. Says he started the tradition 6 years ago after seeing how frightened kids were. He also takes time to explain each surgery in kid-friendly terms and insists that parents stay with their children until anesthesia begins. And after the procedure, every child gets to keep the costume and take it home as a souvenir. What about adults? Can we dress as superheroes? No? All right. That's two for the road. Hey, have a great day. I'm Cash Warren on 107.9 Cannon Country.
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1: Hey, looking like Jelly Roll is going to be taking some time off. He just finished touring and is stepping away for a while amid his public divorce. During his stop in Salt Lake City last week, he told the crowd, quote, "This has truly been a lifetime experience for me." I think he was in Colorado Springs, and now he is officially on hiatus based on everything that's going on, his divorce. So his public divorce, still waiting to see how that thing plays out. Imma Joke coming up, George Burge, Luke Bryan right now. It's Ride, Ride, Ride.

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3: 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I call Matthew's home, but I live in Cannon Country.

0: Luke Combs, and that right there is called Be By You on 107.9 Cannon Country. I'm Cash Warren. Good morning. Thanks for hanging out here today. Emma Jokes, thanks to our friends over there at Loyalty, Chevrolet, and Cadillac. Let's do it one more time this week. What do we got?
1: Hello. Is this thing on?
2: There's a ghost. Unlock a door.
0: Unlock a door.
2: Using a spooky.
0: Oh, I like that. Spooky. One more time, please.
1: Hello. Is this thing on?
2: There's a ghost. Unlock a door.
0: Ghost unlocking
2: door. Using a spooky.
0: There you have it. Halloween in August. That's the way we roll. All right. We'll jump back into them here on Monday. Have a great weekend. I'm Cash Warren on 107.9 Cannon Country.
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Sunny, hot, and warm at 91 is what they're calling for. 74 for an overnight low, and looking like we are in the low 90s for the weekend. I'm Cash Warren, hanging out in the Pearson Toyota studios. Nashville news on the way. Ella Langley, Morgan Wallen right now with I Can't Love You Anymore.

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1: All right, Nashville news here today. Thanks to our friends over there at the Newport News Airport. Let's see what we got going on. We're going to start off with Sam Hunt. He's pretty content with life in a country house, he says. Here's what he had to say.
2: My life has changed quite a bit in terms of my everyday experience, and I appreciate having access to the rural southern farm life experience on a day-to-day basis, and how healthy that is, how good it is for your heart and soul. And maybe that's because I grew up in it and it's home, and that's what reminds me of home.
1: There you go. It's the answer to all your problems. Go live on a farm. All right. Lainey Wilson talking about the example she tries to set for little kids in her audience.
3: It's important for me to make sure that I'm right, you know, making the right decisions, and I'm not going to get it right all the time, but I'm going to try my best. What I want those little kids to take away is, like, you're allowed to dream big, but you're not allowed just to dream. You have got to work really, really hard and somehow turn those no's into yeses and keep on going.
1: There you go. Wise words from the lady. She would know. So there you go. That's Nashville News here today. Have a great day. All right, I'm Cash Warren on 107.9 Cannon Country.
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sunglasses. She looks great in anything. She's, I want a piece of chocolate. Take me to a movie. She's, I can't find a thing to wear. Now and then she's moody. She's a Saturn with a sunroof.

Hey, did you see that Zac Brown Band gave away a cruise to like a million people at a show at Fenway? Yeah, this was on Sunday. Surprised everyone in the crowd with a free cruise for two aboard Margaritaville at Sea, new beachcomber ship. Yeah, that's more than 37,000 fans. That is crazy. I've been to a lot of shows, never been to a show where everybody gets hooked up with a vacation. That's the type of show you want to go to. Here's Stella Lefty, It's Boston. On a

Part of our commitment to responsible broadcasting is not firing all the cannons at once. Unless you like that sort of thing. 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

0: George Burge right there for you. That is Cowboy Songs on 107.9 Cannon Country. I'm Cash Warren. Happy Friday. Thanks for hanging out. Trying to kick the weekend off as early as we can. Your WTH story of the day today. 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This is a real story here, all right? What would you do if your night out at the movies was ruined by someone in your theater ripping nasty farts? I'm not much of a fart joke guy, right? But this is incredible. At a screening of Spider-Man Brand New Day in Columbia, a whole theater, including a dude in a Spider-Man costume, evacuated because someone in the audience had an extreme flatulence attack. Flatulence attack? The screening didn't get officially canceled, but everyone left before the end credits because it smelled so bad, they said. People are saying the farter is the real villain of the movie. One commented, quote, "To ruin a whole cinema like that? Only God knows what the person ate." That's a real stuff. Really happened. Wow. That's amazing. And that is your WTH story of the day today. Hey, have a fantastic day. I'm Cash Warren on 107.9 Cannon Country.
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Well, it's going to be warm today. Sunny, 91 for a high, 74 for an overnight low. Looking like we got low 90s throughout the weekend. No chance of rain as of right now. That could change really fast, though. So looking like you're going to be good to go. Let's do one more image joke before we jump into the weekend that's on the way. Here's Ella Langley in the meantime with Be Her.

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0: Bailey Zimmerman, it's Chevy Silverado, 107.9 Cannon Country. I'm Cash Horn. Thanks for hanging out today. Thank God it's Friday. Emma Jokes, Loyalty Chevrolet and Cadillac, stop by, check them out. All thanks to them. All right, let's do it one more time this week. Let's see what she's got.
1: Hello. Is this thing on?
2: How does a ghost unlock a door? Using a spooky.
0: Spooky. I thought she would have said skeleton key. No. All right, one more time.
1: Hello. Is this thing on?
2: How does a ghost unlock a door?
0: I don't know. How?
2: Using a spooky.
0: There you go. Hey, we'll jump back into them here on Monday, all right? Have a lovely weekend. Thanks for hanging out. I'm Cash Warren on 107.9 Cannon Country.
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Hey, a doctor in Brazil may have found a way to ease kids' tension when it comes to getting surgery. And then a lynx finds a new home in England after once living in a war-torn country. I'll tell you about that. Two for the road coming up. Taylor Swift now, her latest, I Knew It, I Knew You.

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2: All right, says here a doctor in Brazil found a simple way to make surgery less intimidating for kids. Letting them choose superhero or princess costumes to wear into the operating room. Yeah, he started the tradition 6 years ago after seeing how frightened kids were getting. He also takes time to explain each surgery in kid-friendly terms and insists that parents stay with their children until anesthesia begins. After the procedure, every child gets to keep the costume and take it home as a souvenir. What about adults? Huh? A lynx that was rescued from Ukraine just took her first steps on grass after settling into a new outdoor habitat at the Big Cat Sanctuary in Kent, England. The big cat named Ursa was found seriously ill at Kyiv in January, in Kyiv that is, but they were then able to raise $180,000 to bring her to the UK through what staff described as a high-risk mission with border crossings through an active war zone. Ursa now shares her new home with several other rescued wild cats. $180,000 to get the lynx to England? Oh, God, get out of here. Thank God it made it over there, though. You know? There you go. That's two for the road. I'm going to leave you with that. Have a great day. Have a great weekend. I'm Cash Warren on 107.9 Cannon Country.
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Looks like Coe Wetzel's got a new duet dropping today with LL Langley. But here he is right now with Corey Kent. Here's Rocky Mountain Low on Cannon Country 107.9.

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0: Ella and Morgan on Cannon Country 107.9. Have you ever eaten like the seed of a watermelon and thought, oh no, it's going to grow a watermelon inside of me? Well, good news, that's not true. So if you accidentally swallowed a few seeds, there's no reason to worry. Watermelon seeds are perfectly safe to eat, and they can actually provide some nutrients like zinc, iron, and magnesium, which supports stuff like your muscle function and overall health. They also contain beneficial plant compounds. The only catch is they contain phytates, I think is how you say it, but that makes it harder for your body to absorb certain minerals. So roasting seeds can help reduce that effect. So the next time you swallow a watermelon seed, just relax. You're not growing a garden. You may even get a nutritional bonus out of it.
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0: 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You know, it always seems like Apple is really innovative, but they're kind of behind the ball when it comes to these big trends. Like, rumors are now swirling that Apple's long-awaited foldable phone won't even be called the iPhone Fold. Instead, it could be very well named the iPhone Ultra. While the gadget's not going to have a telephoto camera and will have a slightly smaller battery than the iPhone Pro, this thing is ultra because it has the largest display ever seen on an iPhone, allowing for side-by-side app multitasking as well as easier experiences watching videos and gaming. I mean, didn't Samsung already do this a few years ago? I love Apple. I have an iPhone, but they just pretend like they just invented something that other companies have been doing for years.
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0: Ella and Morgan on Cannon Country 107.9. Well, the summer's kind of winding down and we're getting into spooky season. As Halloween's only about 90 days away, but Spirit Halloween is prepping now. The seasonal company says it's preparing for its biggest season yet. They're going to hire more than 52,000 seasonal associates to staff a record 1,575 stores across the U.S. and Canada for the season. So you can apply now, actually. They have a bunch of openings already for sales associates, assistant managers, store managers, regional managers, stuff like that. You can apply on the Spirit Halloween website.
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0: Haley Zimmerman on Cannon Country 107.9. So if you're headed to the beach, maybe to enjoy the last bit of summer this weekend, watch out if you get in the water. So they came out with a list of the most dangerous animal in every state. And, you know, some of them aren't surprising. Like for the northern states, moose is going to be the most dangerous in kind of Kentucky, Massachusetts. A lot of the mid-Atlantic, it's American black bear. But for Virginia and Maryland, actually, the most dangerous animal is the bull shark. So if you're getting in the water this weekend, don't go too far out there.
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Sweet Summertime with Kenny Chesney. We are soaking that in for sure here on Cannon Country 107.9. Enjoy the rest of your Friday and weekend. Going to leave you now with some new Zach John King. Here's Get to Drinkin'.

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WBQK West Point is Cannon Country 107.9.

Happy Friday, everyone. It's Gideon sending you into the weekend with all your favorite country. That's right. It's Friday. We made it. What are your weekend plans? Let us know on social media. Hit us up at Cannon Country 107.9 on Facebook and Instagram. Shoot us a message. We'd love to hear from you. Have you be a part of the conversation. Got your latest from Jason Aldean right now. It's Don't Tell on Me here on Cannon Country.

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0: how you hear the music has changed a lot over 250 years, but it's still the music that drives America. 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

Luke Combs here on Canon Country. I gotta say, Stella Lefty is truly the breakthrough story of 2026, and she just announced that her debut album is coming out in a couple of weeks, August 21st, 2 weeks from today. Got her latest right now with Boston here on Canon Country.

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That is going to be a great way to celebrate the Halloween weekend. 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Got his latest coming up right now with Painted You Pretty here on Cannon Country.

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Corey Kent here on Cannon Country 107.9. Hey, got David Lee Murphy, Morgan Wallen, Blake Shelton all coming up. So much great country in just a bit. Right now, though, your latest from John Morgan. It's Kid Myself here on Cannon Country.

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Nate Smith here on Cannon Country. Hey, it's Gideon, making our way towards the weekend through your workday just after 3 o'clock this Friday afternoon. Got your latest right now from Taylor Swift coming up. It's I Knew It, I Knew You.

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Finally, a stream that won't buffer, just as the song is getting to the good part. If you don't stand for something, you stand for nothing. 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

0: Your latest from Luke Combs. 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
2: 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The York County Board of Supervisors agrees on a new admissions tax. Governor Spangenberger intervenes in a $67 billion Dominion Next Era merger review, and a mobile candy cart is rolling to Williamsburg. 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

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Hey, it's Gideon bringing you everything country live from the Pearson Toyota studio. 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

10,000 hours here on Canon Country. Hey, big news. John Party is going to be kicking off his Gamblin' Man tour in no place other than Richmond, Virginia. That's right. Opening night of the tour is going to be at Allianz Amphitheater on September 17th. You can catch tickets now at LiveNation.com. Alexandra Kay is going to be opening the show. It's going to be a great night. Got his latest right now with Boots Off here on Canon Country.

You know, the only time I ever paid attention at school was when we were blowing stuff up. Like chemistry and home ec. Lunch. And look where it got me. 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

Randy Houser here on Cannon Country 107.9. Hey, it's Gideon making our way towards the weekend this Friday afternoon. That's right. It's Friday. We made it. Hopefully, y'all have a chance to relax, enjoy your Saturday and your Sunday. I was out of town for the most of the week, so I'm definitely going to be catching up on some sleep, screwing my head back on, unpacking. Got your latest right now from Bailey Zimmerman. It's Chevy Silverado.

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2: 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The York County Board of Supervisors agrees on a new admissions tax. Governor Spangenberger intervenes in a $67 billion Dominion Next Era merger review. And a mobile candy cart is rolling to Williamsburg. 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

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Got your latest from Ella Langley right now. It's Be Her.

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Hey, did anybody get out to see Tim McGraw last night? He brought his pawn shop guitar tour to Veterans United. My friend Ashley was there. She sent some great pictures that are up on our Facebook now. Shout out to all of our ticket winners as well who won tickets from us to see the show for free. 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Got your latest from Kane Brown right now. This one's called Woman.

0: gotta stuff the barrel of this cannon with more country. 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
1: 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The York County Board of Supervisors agrees on a new admissions tax. Governor Spangenberger intervenes in a $67 billion Dominion Next Era merger review. 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

It's a throwback from Brooks and Dunn here on Canon Country. Hey, 2026's true breakthrough artist Stella Lefty just played Lollapalooza in Chicago, her hometown, and she revealed on stage that her debut album is coming out in 2 weeks. Long Way Home drops August 21st. It's got all the catchy hooks that she's been releasing so far. And this one, it's Boston from Stella Lefty.

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Tennessee Whiskey here on Cannon Country. Chris Stapleton, of course, going to be bringing his All-American Road Show to Richmond and Virginia Beach. Virginia Beach at Veterans United on August 28th. You can catch tickets to those shows, if there's any left, at LiveNation.com. Very excited to see him back in Virginia. Got your new music from Riley Green right now. It's Think As You Drunk here on Cannon Country.

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Chemistry, home ec, lunch. And look where it got me. 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

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Hey, it's Gideon sending it into the weekend with all your favorite country. That's right. It's Friday. We made it. How are you spending your weekend? Let us know on social media. Hit us up Facebook and Instagram at Canon Country 107.9. We'd love to hear from you. Have you be a part of the show. Got your latest from Ella Langley and Morgan Wallen, your number one song on the radio this week. It's I Can't Love You Anymore here on Canon Country.

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2: 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The York County Board of Supervisors agrees on a new admissions tax. Governor Spangberger intervenes in a $67 billion Dominion Next Era merger review. 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

dreaming. 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

Hey, big news for Zach Top fans. He is releasing not one, but two brand new songs. 2 weeks from today comes out August 21st as a double single. Good Girls and Cowgirls and Other Side of Hurtin' will both be out on August 21st. You can also pre-order it. It's coming out physically on a 7-inch vinyl. You can pre-order that at his website. Very excited to hear some new music from him. Right now, though, his latest with South of Sanity here on Canon Country.

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Riley Green here on Cannon Country. Hey, I'm signing off for today. Gonna roll out of here. My buddy Drew is gonna come in and hold it down for the night shift until midnight. But I'll be back starting at 2 p.m. each and every weekday. 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
1: 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The York County Board of Supervisors agrees on a new admissions tax. Governor Spangenberger intervenes in a $67 billion Dominion Next Era merger review. 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